Maybe it didn't take all of my life to find you. But you can believe it's gonna take the rest of my life to keep you.

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Goodness, I hope the pace slackens when I actually get the job. I'm completely worn out.

I'm accustomed as I am to speaking. This is my manifesto. First, to help the health service, I promise never to get ill. Second, to fight pollution in the English Channel, I'm going to stop everyone in Dover going to the toilet. Third, I'm quite concerned about the great white whale, but I'm far more concerned about the great white loaf. You can't find them anywhere. Finally, to save energy, I'm going to get Annika Rice to keep still for a moment. Talk about a

0: see the returning officer coming to the front of the stage. The candidates are gathering, and the big moment has arrived.
1: I, Frederick Blocks, returning officer for the said constituency, do hereby declare the results of the election for this constituency. Tufnell Dix, Percy,
2: Conservative Party,
1: no votes. Jones Gareth,
2: Labour Party,
1: no votes. Ninja Turtle Mutant,
2: Overexploited Merchandise Party,
1: no votes. Bonkers John,
2: suspiciously like Raving Loony, but preferring his own joke, Party,
1: no votes. Pat Postman,
2: Children's Birthday Party,
1: no votes. Very Nice Woman Geraldine,
2: Liberal Democrats,
1: no votes. Bean Mister,
2: Bean Party,
1: 24,780 votes. I hereby declare that Mr. Bean is returned as Member of Parliament for this constituency. May God have mercy on us all.
3: Mr. Bean mit Smear Campaign war das, am Mikro Bruce Dickinson mit I Want to Be Elected aus der gleichnamigen Single I Want to Be Elected von 1992. Und weiter geht's mit Guns N' Roses und You Could Be Mine.

It was just a blue-eyed northern boy. His voice was low with pain. I'll do your bidding, comrade mine, if I ride back again. But if you ride back and I am dead, you'll do as much for me. My mother, you know, must hear the news, so write to her, tenderly.